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Here's your Super Hits 106 Tri-State Forecast. A frost advisory begins at 1 a.m. tomorrow morning and remains in effect until 8 a.m. tomorrow. Lows dip down to about 35 tonight under clear skies. Daytime highs approaching 67 tomorrow. Sunshine mixed with clouds at times. Lows dip down to about 46 tomorrow night, partly cloudy skies. Right now, it's 61 degrees. I'm Staff Meteorologist Paul Trombley.

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5: Here's your Super Hits 106 Tri-State Forecast. A frost advisory begins at 1 a.m. tomorrow morning and remains in effect until 8 a.m. tomorrow. Lows dip down to about 35 tonight under clear skies. Daytime highs approaching 67 tomorrow. Sunshine mixed with clouds at times. Lows dip down to about 46 tomorrow night, partly cloudy skies. Currently 59. I'm Staff Meteorologist Paul Trombley.

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4: Here's your Super Hits 106 Tri-State forecast. A frost advisory begins at 1 a.m. tomorrow morning and continues until 8 a.m. tomorrow. Lows level off around 35 tonight under clear skies. High temperatures reach up to 67 tomorrow. Sunshine mixed with clouds at times. Lows level off around 46 tomorrow night, mainly clear skies. Currently 55. I'm Staff Meteorologist Derek Hite.

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5: Here's your Super Hits 106 Tri-State Forecast. A frost advisory begins at 1 a.m. tomorrow morning and continues until 8 a.m. tomorrow. Lows level off around 35 tonight under clear skies. High temperatures reach up to 67. Tomorrow, sunshine mixed with clouds at times. Lows level off around 46. Tomorrow night, mainly clear skies. Currently 55. I'm Staff Meteorologist Derek Hite.

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3: Here's your Super Hits 106 Tri-State forecast. A frost advisory begins at 1 a.m. tomorrow morning and continues until 8 a.m. tomorrow. Lows level off around

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1: Here's your Super Hits 106 Tri-State Forecast. A frost advisory begins at 1 a.m. tomorrow morning and continues until 8 a.m. tomorrow. Lows level off around 35 tonight under clear skies. High temperatures reach up to 67. Tomorrow, sunshine mixed with clouds at times. Lows level off around 46. Tomorrow night, mainly clear skies. Right now, 49. I'm Staff Meteorologist Derek Hite.

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5: Here's your Super Hits 106 Tri-State Forecast. A frost advisory begins at 1 a.m. tomorrow morning and continues until 8 a.m. tomorrow. Lows level off around 35 tonight under clear skies. High temperatures reach up to 67. Tomorrow, sunshine mixed with clouds at times. Lows level off around 46. Tomorrow night, mainly clear skies. Right now, 42. I'm Staff Meteorologist Derek Hite.

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1: Here's your Super Hits 106 Tri-State Forecast. A frost advisory begins at 1 a.m. tomorrow morning and continues until 8 a.m. tomorrow. Lows level off around 35 tonight under clear skies. High temperatures reach up to 67 tomorrow. Sunshine mixed with clouds at times. Lows level off around 46 tomorrow night. Mainly clear skies. Right now, it's 44 degrees. I'm Staff Meteorologist Derek Hite.

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8: Here's your Super Hits 106 Tri-State forecast. A frost advisory begins at 1 a.m. tomorrow morning and remains in effect until 8 a.m. tomorrow. Clear skies overnight with a low of 35. Daytime highs approaching 67 Friday. Sunshine mixed with clouds at times. Mainly clear Friday night, lows dip down to about 46. Currently 44. I'm staff meteorologist Derek Hite.

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1: Here's your Super Hits 106 Tri-State forecast. A frost advisory begins at 1 a.m. tomorrow morning and remains in effect until 8 a.m. tomorrow. Clear skies overnight with a low of 35. Daytime highs approaching 67 Friday. Sunshine mixed with clouds at times. Mainly clear Friday night. Lows dip down to about 46. Currently, it's 46 degrees. I'm Staff Meteorologist Derek Hite.

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1: Here's your Super Hits 106 Tri-State Forecast. A frost advisory begins at 1 a.m. tomorrow morning and remains in effect until 8 a.m. tomorrow. Clear skies overnight with a low of 35. Daytime highs approaching 67 Friday. Sunshine mixed with clouds at times. Mainly clear Friday night. Lows dip down to about 46. Currently, it's 46 degrees. I'm Staff Meteorologist Derek Hite.

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I'm weatherology meteorologist Jennifer Wojcicki with a significant weather update. A frost advisory begins at 1 a.m. this morning and continues until 8 a.m. this morning. A frost advisory means that temperatures have the potential to fall below 36 degrees for several hours overnight, but remain just above freezing. Temperatures this cold may cause damage to sensitive outdoor plants or crops. If you can, bring susceptible plants indoors or cover them to provide at least some protection. Watering plants in the evening can also provide some help. A frost advisory begins at 1 a.m. this morning and continues until 8 a.m. this morning. Stay tuned for additional updates. I'm meteorologist Jennifer Wojcicki.

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2: Here's your Super Hits 106 Tri-State Forecast. A frost advisory begins at 1 a.m. this morning and remains in effect until 8 a.m. this morning. Lows level off around 35 overnight under clear skies. Highs level off around 69 Friday. Sunshine mixed with clouds at times. Lows dip down to about 46 Friday night, partly cloudy. Currently 46. I'm Staff Meteorologist Derek Hite.

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3: Here's your Super Hits 106 Tri-State forecast. A frost advisory continues until 8 a.m. this morning. Lows dip down to about 35 overnight under clear skies. Sunshine mixed with clouds at times Friday. High temperatures reach up to 69. Partly cloudy skies Friday night. Lows dip down to about 46.

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1: Here's your Super Hits 106 Tri-State forecast. A frost advisory continues until 8 a.m. this morning. Lows dip down to about 35 overnight under clear skies. Sunshine mixed with clouds at times Friday. High temperatures reach up to 69. Partly cloudy skies Friday night. Lows dip down to about 46. Right now, 41. I'm staff meteorologist Derek Hite.

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4: Here's your Super Hits 106 Tri-State forecast. A frost advisory continues until 8 a.m. this morning. Lows level off around 35 overnight under clear skies. Sunshine mixed with clouds at times Friday. Daytime highs approaching 69. Partly cloudy skies Friday night. Lows dip down to about 46. Right now, 44. I'm staff meteorologist Derek Hite.

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2: Here's your Super Hits 106 Tri-State forecast.
3: A frost advisory continues until 8 a.m. this morning.
2: Lows level off around 35
3: overnight under clear skies. Sunshine mixed with clouds at times Friday.
2: Daytime highs approaching 69.
3: Partly cloudy skies Friday night.
2: Lows dip down to about 46.
3: Right now,
2: 44.
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5: Here's your Super Hits 106 Tri-State Forecast. A frost advisory continues until 8 a.m. this morning. Lows level off around 35 overnight under clear skies. Sunshine mixed with clouds at times Friday. Daytime highs approaching 69. Partly cloudy skies Friday night. Lows dip down to about 46. Currently 41. I'm Staff Meteorologist Derek Hite.

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1: Here's your Super Hits 106 Tri-State forecast. A frost advisory continues until 8 a.m. this morning. Lows level off around 35 overnight under clear skies. Sunshine mixed with clouds at times Friday. Daytime highs approaching 69. Partly cloudy skies Friday night. Lows dip down to about 46. Currently 41. I'm staff meteorologist Derek Hite.

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4: Here's your Super Hits 106 Tri-State forecast. A frost advisory continues until 8 a.m. today. 35 overnight under clear skies. Highs around 69 Friday. Partly cloudy Friday night, 46. Lots of sunshine and dry Saturday and Sunday, upper 60s. Saturday, upper 50s by Sunday. Currently 41. I'm staff meteorologist Jennifer Wojcicki.

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1: Here's your Super Hits 106 Tri-State Forecast. A frost advisory continues until 8 a.m. today. 35 overnight under clear skies. Highs around 69 Friday. Partly cloudy Friday night, 46. Lots of sunshine and dry Saturday and Sunday, upper 60s. Saturday, upper 50s by Sunday. Currently 41. I'm Staff Meteorologist Jennifer Vujcitsky.

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9: Here's your Super Hits 106 Tri-State forecast. A frost advisory continues. Sunshine mixed with clouds at times, today with highs around 69. Partly cloudy skies again, tonight lows level off around 46. Highs level off around 68, tomorrow lots of sunshine. Mainly sunny Sunday with daytime highs approaching 60. 62 Monday.

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1: Here's your Super Hits 106 Tri-State forecast. A frost advisory continues. Sunshine mixed with clouds at times, today with highs around 69. Partly cloudy skies again, tonight lows level off around 46. Highs level off around 68, tomorrow lots of sunshine. Mainly sunny Sunday with daytime highs approaching 60. 62 Monday. Currently, it's 40 degrees. I'm staff meteorologist Jennifer Wojcicki.

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0: Good morning, Tri-States. It is Friday on Mother's Day weekend, 6 a.m. and 40 in the Tri-States, headed for high, maybe up to 70, upper 60s, low 70, right around there. Birthdays and anniversaries today, we give that prize away in a dish in excess of 70 bucks. That's coming up in this hour. Birthdays and anniversaries also will announce all those. And then, of course, we've got this day in music history. It's Friday. That means a one-hit wonder, a song by Music Explosion. It's a pretty good song. Next week is a particular favorite of mine, but this one's a good one, too. Of course, we've got all the music you could possibly want to help you work your way into Mother's Day weekend. Don't forget Mother's Day, okay? Make a point of being sure you get in touch with your mom. If she's around, be thankful and enjoy a few minutes with her, okay? Right now, it's time for news, and with that news, here's Courtney Chaffee on Dubuque Super Hits 106.
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2: Good morning. The Mississippi River level is steady. 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The Field of Dreams Ballpark is officially becoming the home of a Northwoods League team in 2027. The Northwoods League is the largest organized collegiate baseball league in its history, with more than 30 seasons of developing players who go on to reach the highest levels of the game. Now they're bringing that tradition and talent to Dyersville. The Northwoods League and the Field of Dreams movie site announced Thursday morning a team will be located at the newly constructed ballpark when the 2027 season begins. The local fans will play a role in naming the new team and can submit entries at DyersvilleNWL.com. A Galena woman has been sentenced to more than 3 years in federal prison for stealing about $100,000 in pandemic unemployment benefits and cashing out at a Dubuque casino. 39-year-old Jackie Smith was sentenced May 5th to the prison term after pleading guilty in November to one count of wire fraud. She was also ordered to pay $95,708 in restitution to three states and will serve 3 years of supervised release. Prosecutors said Smith filed a false unemployment claim in her name, recruited others in exchange for a share of the money, and used stolen personal information to collect additional benefits. Authorities said she later made cash withdrawals at a Dubuque casino. She remains in U.S. Marshal custody pending transport to a federal prison. After years of planning and fundraising, Iowa's first centralized care center for sexual assault survivors is in its final phase before opening this fall. The Sexual Assault Forensic Exam Center, or SAFE Center, is expected to open in October inside Des Moines University's Clinic Tower. Lawmakers unanimously approved $1.5 million in state funding this session, but organizers say the project is still about $700,000 short of its fundraising goal. Organizers say survivors will not be required to report to police to receive services, though space will be available for interviews and reporting if they choose. Governor Kim Reynolds announced Thursday she has accepted the resignation of Greg Samaraski, former chief executive officer of the Iowa Public Employees Retirement System, or IPERS. His resignation was received May 1st and was effective immediately. Samaraski was placed on administrative leave March 31st. Governor Reynolds has directed the Department of Administrative Services to immediately initiate a nationwide search for a new IPERS chief executive. Elizabeth Hennessy, general counsel at IPERS, who the governor appointed as acting CEO when Samaraski was placed on leave, will continue to serve in that capacity until a new leader is named. For those stories and more, pick up a copy of the Telegraph Herald or go to telegraphherald.com. The Telegraph Herald is brought to you by TH Media. I'm Courtney Chaffee, and that's your latest Tri-State Area News.
3: 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High school softball, Platteville scores 6 runs in the 7th inning and beats River Valley 7-6. Dodgeville over Lancaster 16-4. Richland Center takes over first place in the SWC 2-1 over Prairie du Chien. Mineral Point wins 2-14-1 over Riverdale and 10-0 over Cuba City. Fenimore over Iowa Grant 6-3. Darlington 8, Southwestern 1. Seneca over DeSoto 9-3. Wazika Steuben 19, North Crawford 3. Galena over River Ridge, Scales Mound 4-2. And East Dubuque 9, West Carroll 1. High school baseball, Dodgeville over Fenimore 6-5. Iowa Grant 8, Potosi-Cassville 2, Riverdale over Fenimore 8-3, River Ridge over Boscobel 10-0, Pecatonica 10, Argyle Blackhawk 0, Ithaca over Kickapoo 13-3, Weston 20, Lafarge 4, Seneca over DeSoto 5-2, North Crawford over Wazika Steuben 8-0, Galena 11, River Ridge Scales Mound 1, East Dubuque 14, West Carroll 1, and Fulton over Warren Stockton 4-2. College softball today, the American Rivers Tournament. Loras will be playing Central at Wartburg this afternoon at 2. College baseball in the American Rivers Tournament, Simpson over Loras 12-6. Loras then beats Central 8-7. Today, Loras will be playing Luther College. Major League Baseball, Cubs over Cincinnati 8-3. Cardinals over San Diego 2-1. Angels over the White Sox 8-2. Washington beats the Twins 7-5. 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
4: Here's your Super Hits 106 Tri-State forecast. A frost advisory continues. Sunshine mixed with clouds at times today, with highs around 69. Partly cloudy skies again tonight, lows level off around 46. Highs level off around 68. Tomorrow, lots of sunshine. Mainly sunny Sunday, with daytime highs approaching 60. 62 Monday. Currently, it's 40 degrees. I'm staff meteorologist Jennifer Wojcicki.
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0: song. Those are the Eagles, The Girl from Yesterday. She will always be the girl from yesterday. 620, 40 and sunny in the tri-states. Headed for a high near 70 today. A little warmer than it has been for the last couple days. Don't forget, this is Mother's Day weekend. Birthdays and anniversaries ahead, but right now, some messages, and we'll be back.
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15: 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You know you drive me up a wall, the way you make good for all the nasty tricks you pull. Seems like we're making up more than we're making love.

0: Bob Seger on a Friday morning. You're with Dick McGrane on Dubuque Super Hits 106. And for that, I always say...
1: Thank you very much.
0: Thank you very much. I appreciate it. This is Jerry Rafferty as the music just keeps coming at you. Happy Mother's Day this weekend, by the way, if you're of that particular guild.

0: Gary Rafferty on Dubuque Super Hits 106 as the music just keeps coming at you. It is Friday. It's Friday of Mother's Day weekend. Coming up in just about 20 minutes is birthdays and anniversaries. And today we announce the winner of our weekly prize. Are you in? 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And it's simple to get there. 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

Here's your Super Hits 106 Tri-State forecast. A frost advisory continues. Sunshine mixed with clouds at times, today with highs around 69. Partly cloudy skies again, tonight lows level off around 46. Highs level off around 68, tomorrow lots of sunshine. Mainly sunny Sunday with daytime highs approaching 60. 62 Monday. Currently, it's 40 degrees. I'm Staff Meteorologist Jennifer Wojcicki.

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0: And how it still is. I can't be sure that there are any reservations left for Mother's Day, but there's a good way to find out. 747-3316. 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That's where your mom wants to go. 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Got all that? All right. Now, birthdays, those two wonderful sponsors provide us with a prize we give away every Friday. 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That would be last.
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0: All right, here we go with birthdays for today. The 8th of May, Ron Hunt. Hey, Ron, happy birthday to you. Didn't he just win something? I think he did. Christine Murphy. Happy birthday to Christine. Debbie Trilk has a birthday today, as does Nancy Pape. Happy birthday, Nancy. Bob Wolf is celebrating today, and Rodney and Angie Leipfried celebrating their 5th wedding anniversary today. Isn't that nice? Aw, happy anniversary. Tomorrow's birthday is the 9th of May, Ray Davis. Hey, Ray, happy birthday. Maggie Banworth is celebrating, and Ted Borelli has a birthday tomorrow. Happy birthday to you, Ted. If you know any of those people, by all means, stop by, give them a call, wish them a happy birthday from you, from me, from everyone at Duke Super Hits 106. Now we take those names, we add them to the names from earlier in the week. And of course, we always do this.

0: And the winner of 2 1-day adult passes to the National Mississippi River Museum and Aquarium and a certificate good for Sunday brunch at Timmerman's Supper Club in East Dubuque, a prize worth in excess of $70. In fact, I'm going to research that right after we're done with birthdays. I think that may have gone up a little bit, so I'll check to let you know, but it's a great value. Our winner today is, where did I put that? It's here somewhere. Oh, there it is. There it is. Michaela Breitbach. Hey, Michaela. Michaela's birthday was all the way back on last Sunday, the 3rd of May. Michaela, we are still mailing these out, so watch your mail. It should be, you'll be at the Dubuque Post Office by noon today, and it should be to you, I would guess, early next week. So congratulations, Michaela. Hope you enjoy your birthday and hope this makes it even a little bit better. Get your name on the list. 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It couldn't be any easier than that. Do it right now.
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1: Well, I was right about the price. It is in excess of $70. It's actually $77 is the value of the price we just are about to send out to Michaela. So don't miss your chance, because we give that away every single Friday. Every Friday we give that away. $77 prize, and it could be yours on the week of your birthday or anniversary. But first you need to enter, okay? It is 7 a.m. on a Friday morning, coming up in this hour, this day in music history. But I do want to mention this hour of McGrain in the Morning is brought to you by Casino, Bally's Casino in Marquette. A new era of gaming and entertainment waits for you in Marquette, Iowa. 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It's all right there, and they're waiting to treat you like royalty. So check it out. Time for news, and with that news, here's Courtney Chaffee.
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2: Good morning. The Mississippi River level is steady. 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The Field of Dreams Ballpark is officially becoming the home of a Northwoods League team in 2027. The Northwoods League is the largest organized collegiate baseball league in its history, with more than 30 seasons of developing players who go on to reach the highest levels of the game. Now they're bringing that tradition and talent to Dyersville. The Northwoods League and the Field of Dreams movie site announced Thursday morning a team will be located at the newly constructed ballpark when the 2027 season begins. The local fans will play a role in naming the new team and can submit entries at dyersvillenwl.com. A Galena woman has been sentenced to more than 3 years in federal prison for stealing about $100,000 in pandemic unemployment benefits and cashing out at a Dubuque casino. 39-year-old Jackie Smith was sentenced May 5th to the prison term after pleading guilty in November to one count of wire fraud. She was also ordered to pay $95,708 in restitution to three states and will serve 3 years of supervised release. Prosecutors said Smith filed a false unemployment claim in her name, recruited others in exchange for a share of the money, and used stolen personal information to collect additional benefits. Authorities said she later made cash withdrawals at a Dubuque casino. She remains in U.S. Marshal custody pending transport to a federal prison. After years of planning and fundraising, Iowa's first centralized care center for sexual assault survivors is in its final phase before opening this fall. The Sexual Assault Forensic Exam Center, or SAFE Center, is expected to open in October inside Des Moines University's Clinic Tower. Lawmakers unanimously approved $1.5 million in state funding this session, but organizers say the project is still about $700,000 short of its fundraising goal. Organizers say survivors will not be required to report to police to receive services, though space will be available for interviews and reporting if they choose. Governor Kim Reynolds announced Thursday she has accepted the resignation of Greg Samaraski, former chief executive officer of the Iowa Public Employees Retirement System, or IPERS. His resignation was received May 1st and was effective immediately. Samaraski was placed on administrative leave March 31st. Governor Reynolds has directed the Department of Administrative Services to immediately initiate a nationwide search for a new IPERS chief executive. Elizabeth Hennessy, general counsel at IPERS, who the governor appointed as acting CEO when Samaraski was placed on leave, will continue to serve in that capacity until a new leader is named. For those stories and more, pick up a copy of the Telegraph Herald or go to telegraphherald.com. The Telegraph Herald is brought to you by TH Media. I'm Courtney Chaffee, and that's your latest Tri-State Area News.
3: The Field of Dreams will be getting a baseball team. 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Teams include the Madison Mallards, La Crosse Loggers, Rockford Rivets, and Waterloo Bucks. 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High school softball. Platteville scores 6 runs in the 7th inning and beats River Valley 7-6. Dodgeville over Lancaster 16-4. Richland Center takes over first place in the SWC 2-1 over Prairie du Chien. Mineral Point wins 2-14-1 over Riverdale and 10-0 over Cuba City. Fenimore over Iowa Grant 6-3. Darlington 8, Southwestern 1. Seneca over DeSoto 9-3. Wazika Steuben 19, North Crawford 3. Galena over River Ridge, Scales Mound 4-2, and East Dubuque 9, West Carroll 1. High school baseball, Dodgeville over Fenimore 6-5, Iowa Grant 8, Potosi-Cassville 2, Riverdale over Fenimore 8-3, River Ridge over Boscobel 10-0, Pecatonica 10, Argyle Blackhawk 0, Ithaca over Kickapoo 13-3, Weston 20, Lafarge 4, Seneca over DeSoto 5-2, North Crawford over Wazika Steuben 8-0, Galena 11, River Ridge Scales Mound 1, East Dubuque 14, West Carroll 1, and Fulton over Warren Stockton 4-2. College softball today, the American Rivers Tournament. Loras will be playing Central at Wartburg this afternoon at 2. College baseball in the American Rivers Tournament, Simpson over Loras 12-6. Loras then beats Central 8-7. Today, Loras will be playing Luther College. Major League Baseball, Cubs over Cincinnati 8-3. Cardinals over San Diego 2-1. Angels over the White Sox 8-2. Washington beats the Twins 7-5. Tonight, Yankees and Brewers at 6:05 on ESPN Radio AM 1590 WPVL. I'm Steve Prestigar.
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4: Here's your Super Hits 106 Tri-State forecast. A frost advisory continues. Sunshine mixed with clouds at times today, with highs around 69. Partly cloudy skies again tonight, lows level off around 46. Highs level off around 68. Tomorrow, lots of sunshine. Mainly sunny Sunday, with daytime highs approaching 60. 62 Monday. Right now, it's 43 degrees. I'm staff meteorologist Jennifer Wojcicki.
5: McGrain in the morning.
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0: 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All you need to do is register to win at any of these participating local businesses, including Napa Auto Parts of Boscobel, Cork Down Saloon in Blanchardville, Pink's Automotive in Lancaster, Country Kitchen in Platteville. 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You might just be going to a ball game with us. And remember, this is Local Business Month. You want to, or Local Business Week, I guess it is. So get out and support your local businesses. They're out there in your community. They're the ones who provide the prizes for all the nonprofits. They're the ones who will always take care of local ball teams. Local businesses, the heart of a community. 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Stay right here, some messages as we head towards this day in music.
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0: 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Right now, it's time for a little good news.
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12: Here's your Super Hits 106 Tri-State forecast. Sunshine mixed with clouds at times today, with daytime highs approaching 69. Lows level off around 47. Tonight, partly cloudy skies. highs level off around 68. Tomorrow, mainly sunny skies. Mainly clear Sunday with daytime highs approaching 60. 62 Monday. Currently 49. I'm staff meteorologist Jennifer Vujcicki.

Stevie Winwood takes us out of here on this Friday before Mother's Day. And as the weekend rolls in, he's got some advice for you. Just roll with it.

0: Always good advice. Just roll with it if you're so inclined anyway. That's it for me on this Friday before Mother's Day. Thank you so much for coming along. Don't forget Mom coming up this Sunday. Remember, I think there might be some reservations left at Timmermans. 747-3316 is the number to call just in case. 815-747-3316 and see if they've got one. That's where Mom wants to go. Also, let's see, this afternoon, well, first it's 90s at noon, noon to 1, nothing but 90s, always a fun time there. And then Johnny Page comes in at 3 o'clock, kicks off his look at harsh reality, plus 305, 405, and 505. It's Friday 5 After Funnies, as Johnny pairs music and laughter to help you laugh your way in to Mother's Day weekend. 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And then I will be back tomorrow from 7 to 11. We have two guests tomorrow. We've got Jordan Hoftender from the Dubuque Regional Humane Society and Kristen Leffler from the River Museum. Kristen has a couple of things going on this weekend, tomorrow and Mother's Day. It's an interview we taped earlier this week, but it's pertinent tomorrow. Run that in the 7 o'clock hour if you're looking for something to do. Plus, we'll cover things to do over the weekend, over Saturday anyway. It's a big list, so we'll get as many as we can. And then, of course, we'll be back on Monday with the Stay in Music History, a doo-wop song, birthdays and anniversaries, Josh Jasper. Remember, next Wednesday is Susan on Film. I'm sure we'll do a recap of the Julian Dubuque International Film Festival. And it's Winner, Winner, Chicken Dinner Wednesday with the other side in East Dubuque. So lots going on. Please come back in the meantime. You have a wonderful, wonderful weekend, and then a particularly wonderful Mother's Day to all your mothers out there. We hope you enjoy the day immensely. And I will see you tomorrow morning or Monday morning, whichever works best for you. I'm pretty easy. Have a wonderful day.
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8: Here's your Super Hits 106 Tri-State Forecast. Sunshine mixed with clouds at times today, with daytime highs approaching 69. Lows level off around 47. Tonight, partly cloudy skies. Highs level off around 68. Tomorrow, mainly sunny skies. Mainly clear Sunday, with daytime highs approaching 60. 62 Monday. Right now, it's 52 degrees. I'm staff meteorologist Jennifer Wojcicki.

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13: Here's your Super Hits 106 Tri-State forecast. Sunshine mixed with clouds at times today, with daytime highs approaching 69. Lows level off around 47. Tonight, partly cloudy skies. Highs level off around 68. Tomorrow, mainly sunny skies. Mainly clear Sunday, with daytime highs approaching 60. 62 Monday. Right now, it's 57 degrees. I'm staff meteorologist Jennifer Wojcicki.

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10: Here's your Super Hits 106 Tri-State forecast. Sunshine mixed with clouds at times today, with daytime highs approaching 69. Lows level off around 47. Tonight, partly cloudy skies. Highs level off around 68. Tomorrow, mainly sunny skies. Mainly clear Sunday, with daytime highs approaching 60. 62 Monday. Currently 60. I'm staff meteorologist Jennifer Vujicic.

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0: Here's your Super Hits 106 Tri-State forecast. Mainly clear skies today with daytime highs approaching 69. Partly cloudy skies tonight, lows dip down to about 47. Mainly clear skies tomorrow, highs level off around 68. Dry with temps below average Sunday and Monday, and highs from the upper 50s to the low 60s. Currently 60. I'm staff meteorologist Jennifer Vujcicki.

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11: Here's your Super Hits 106 Tri-State forecast. Mainly clear skies today with daytime highs approaching 69. Partly cloudy skies tonight, lows dip down to about 47. Mainly clear skies tomorrow, highs level off around 68. Dry with temps below average Sunday and Monday, and highs from the upper 50s to the low 60s. Right now, 61. I'm staff meteorologist Jennifer Vujicic.

I woke last night to the sound of thunder. How far off, I sat and wondered. Started humming a song from 1962. And it's funny how the night moves when you just don't seem to have as much to lose. Strange how the night moves.

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12: Here's your Super Hits 106 Tri-State forecast. Mainly clear skies today with daytime highs approaching 69. Partly cloudy skies tonight, lows dip down to about 47. Mainly clear skies tomorrow, highs level off around 68. Dry with temps below average Sunday and Monday, and highs from the upper 50s to the low 60s. Currently 63. I'm staff meteorologist Jennifer Wojcicki.

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10: Here's your Super Hits 106 Tri-State Forecast. Mainly sunny skies this afternoon with daytime highs approaching 70. Lows dip down to about 46. Tonight, partly cloudy skies. Slight chance of rain showers tomorrow. Daytime highs approaching 69. Sunshine mixed with clouds at times. Mainly clear skies Sunday with daytime highs approaching 61. 62 Monday. Right now, it's 63 degrees. I'm Staff Meteorologist Paul Trombley.

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7: Here's your Super Hits 106 Tri-State Forecast. Mainly sunny skies this afternoon with daytime highs approaching 70. Lows dip down to about 46. Tonight, partly cloudy skies. Slight chance of rain showers tomorrow. Daytime highs approaching 69. Sunshine mixed with clouds at times. Mainly clear skies Sunday with daytime highs approaching 61. 62 Monday. Right now, it's 64 degrees. I'm staff meteorologist Paul Trombley.

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12: Here's your Super Hits 106 Tri-State Forecast. Mainly sunny skies this afternoon with daytime highs approaching 70. Lows dip down to about 46. Tonight, partly cloudy skies. Slight chance of rain showers tomorrow. Daytime highs approaching 69. Sunshine mixed with clouds at times. Mainly clear skies Sunday with daytime highs approaching 61. 62 Monday. Right now, it's 64 degrees. I'm Staff Meteorologist Paul Trombley.

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14: Here's your Super Hits 106 Tri-State Forecast. Mainly sunny skies this afternoon with daytime highs approaching 70. Lows dip down to about 46. Tonight, partly cloudy skies. Slight chance of rain showers tomorrow. Daytime highs approaching 69. Sunshine mixed with clouds at times. Mainly clear skies Sunday with daytime highs approaching 61. 62 Monday. Currently, it's 66 degrees. I'm staff meteorologist Paul Trombley.

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11: Here's your Super Hits 106 Tri-State Forecast. Mainly sunny skies this afternoon, with daytime highs approaching 70. Lows dip down to about 46. Tonight, partly cloudy skies. Slight chance of rain showers tomorrow. Daytime highs approaching 69. Sunshine mixed with clouds at times. Mainly clear skies Sunday, with daytime highs approaching 61. 62 Monday. Right now, 68. I'm Staff Meteorologist Paul Trombley.

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11: Here's your Super Hits 106 Tri-State Forecast. Daytime highs approaching 70 this afternoon under mainly clear skies. Lows dip down to about 46. Tonight, partly cloudy skies. Slight chance of rain showers tomorrow. Highs around 69. Sunshine mixed with clouds at times. Mainly clear skies Sunday with daytime highs approaching 61. 62 Monday. Currently 68. I'm Staff Meteorologist Paul Trombley.

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3: When I was a kid, you were in one of two camps. You either like Star Trek or you like Star Wars. And if you're looking for diversity there, good luck. Seriously, like, Star Trek, there's Uhura, who basically just works for the phone company on the ship. In Star Wars, there's Lando Calrissian, who's cool till he betrays everybody. Only other brown person is Chewbacca, and that dude doesn't speak English. That's why I got excited for the prequels. When the prequels came out, like, I got excited because they were making a black Jedi. And that stuff matters, like having characters that you can relate to. And I was like, that's going to be so good for little brown kids that they'll see a black Jedi, Mace Windu, the only Jedi with a lightsaber made of purple drink.

Dubuque's Super Hits 106, Men at Work Down Under. Good afternoon to you. It's Johnny Page with you up until 7 tonight. On the way this hour, we'll hear from Dexy's Midnight Runners. We'll have music for your generation from UB40. 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

0: Dubuque's Super Hits 106 Dexy's Midnight Runners. Come on, Eileen. Good afternoon to you. We have some harsh reality coming up during the 5 o'clock hour. Russian men are getting cauliflower ear medical procedures to make it look like they've been kung fu fighting. Your Holly Weird story of the day. If you think navigating StubHub and Ticketmaster is bad in Japan, you have to pray for concert tickets. In your 420 mind blower, a new study says more older adults are using marijuana as an alternative to pharmaceuticals. And I will yell get off my lawn at prediction markets. 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
12: Here's your Super Hits 106 Tri-State Forecast. Daytime highs approaching 70 this afternoon under mainly clear skies. Lows dip down to about 46 tonight, partly cloudy skies. Slight chance of rain showers tomorrow. Highs around 69, sunshine mixed with clouds at times. Mainly clear skies Sunday with daytime highs approaching 61. 62 Monday. currently 68. I'm staff meteorologist Paul Trombley.

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0: Dubuque's Super Hits 106, The Hollies, Long Cool Woman in a Black Dress, music for your generation from Ace of Base on the way next. Your Holly Weird story of the day, where we mock all things in the world of entertainment. Hidden in Japan is a more than 1,000-year-old shrine believed to hold the power to let you see your favorite bands up close. The Peaceful Oasis is a shrine in Tokyo called Fukutoku. And I have to say that name very, very carefully. While Tokyo is home to hundreds of similar Shinto shrines, this one draws devotees for a very specific reason. Instead of asking the Shinto gods for good fortune or health, believers come here for a very specific wish. Concert tickets! Built in the 9th century, the Fukutoku Shrine is dedicated to Inari, a deity believed to bring abundant rice harvests and prosperity. In 1590, a prominent samurai visited the shrine and became so enamored with it that he became a patron. With that patronage came perks. One professor of Japanese at Case Western University in Cleveland, Ohio, said he had such an affinity for the shrine that he allowed it some special privileges, including hosting lotteries. It really became very, very popular. The lotteries helped fund shrine improvements, while winners kept a share of the jackpot. Over time, Fukutoku's reputation as a place to seek luck grew. Fast forward to the 1990s, and a new musical movement added to the shrine's mystique as J-pop exploded. Bands sold out venues across Japan and inspired a new form of super fandom. Dedicated fans purchased all sorts of merchandise, from t-shirts to decorated bags and buttons. But the one thing they may not be able to buy is a ticket to see their bands perform. That's because many major concerts in Japan use an online multi-step lottery system. Fans enter the chance to buy tickets and then can only purchase tickets in limited quantities if they are selected. The system is designed to make the process more fair, but some fans look for a bit of divine intervention to boost their odds. If praying at Fukutoku is believed to work for winning scratch-off lottery tickets, fans hope it might bring luck with concert tickets as well. Wow, so you see, getting a ticket to your favorite concert is difficult to do all over the world. But at least here in the U.S., with our StubHubs and Ticketmasters, we don't have to rely on sheer luck or Fukutoku-ing prayers to win a concert ticket. You just have to fork over hundreds or thousands of dollars. Pick your poison, Dubuque Super Hits 106.
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12: Here's your Super Hits 106 Tri-State Forecast. Daytime highs approaching 70 this afternoon under mainly clear skies. Lows dip down to about 46. Tonight, partly cloudy skies. Slight chance of rain showers tomorrow. Highs around 69. Sunshine mixed with clouds at times. Mainly clear skies Sunday with daytime highs approaching 61. 62 Monday. Right now, 69. I'm Staff Meteorologist Paul Trombley.

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3: I was in Canada for like 3 weeks, and I like Canada, but like I forget it's up there. I was thinking Canada is like our attic, and you forget it's up there, and then you get up there, and you're like, wow, look at all this crap. I totally forgot. People live here. They work here. No, actually, our money's worth nothing up there. Where is our money worth something? Mexico. Oh, my. $1, 500 billion pesos. Oh, I love that country because everything's a dollar. It's like a giant dollar store. Anything. That economy, though, I don't understand that. It's like when your money gets so valueless, at what point do you just sit down and go, you know what? Screw it. We got to trade chickens again. This is just not working. I knew nothing of Mexican culture. I'm originally from the Midwest. I moved to Los Angeles. Like Cinco de Mayo, I didn't even know what it was. My neighbor's Mexican. I asked him. I mean, in the Midwest, we call it Tuesday, you know? I asked him, I go, what is it? He goes, it's our Independence Day. I go, who'd you beat? He goes, the French. I'm like, well, who didn't? You know? I don't know if it's something to get quite this wound up about, Jose. But if margaritas are half price, I'm all about your Cinco de Mayo.
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Dubuque's Super Hits 106 Cheap Trick. 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On the way this hour, we'll hear from Tom Petty and the Heartbreakers. 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

0: Dubuque's Super Hits 106, Tom Petty and the Heartbreakers, Mary Jane's Last Dance, music for your generation from Bryan Adams on the way next. But it's just about 420, speaking of Mary Jane, so it's time to blow your mind with your 420 Mind Blower, brought to you by the Underground Smoke and Vape Shop in Platteville and Galena. 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Most older adults who seek out marijuana do so to avoid negative effects associated with traditional pharmaceuticals or because they've exhausted other options to treat conditions like pain or sleep disorders, according to a new federally funded study released by the American Medical Association. The study examined the motivations that have driven older adults to become the fastest growing demographic of cannabis consumers in the U.S. Researchers at the University of Utah Health and the University of Colorado Boulder also looked at product preferences among older adults who expressed interest in experimenting with marijuana. While the underlying trend of seniors increasingly turn to marijuana has been widely reported, the study's authors said little is known about the motivations and factors that influence their use of edible cannabis and product choice. They wrote, the findings of this study suggest that older adults are increasingly turning to cannabis for symptom management. They said many participants described a reluctance in using traditional pharmaceutical treatments. Notably, they had concerns about adverse effects, long-term health risks, and dependency associated with pharmaceutical medications, and viewed cannabis as a safer alternative. Participants also reported that they had exhausted all other options, like therapy, acupuncture, or massage for symptom management, so they desired to try cannabis as a last resort. Mind blown. Dubuque Super Hits 106.
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12: Here's your Super Hits 106 Tri-State Forecast. Daytime highs approaching 70 this afternoon under mainly clear skies. Lows dip down to about 46 tonight, partly cloudy skies. Slight chance of rain showers tomorrow. Highs around 69, sunshine mixed with clouds at times. Mainly clear skies Sunday with daytime highs approaching 61, 62 Monday. Right now, 69. I'm Staff Meteorologist Paul Trombley.

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Baby, I Love Your Way. Queen Bee Radio is giving you a chance to win Milwaukee baseball tickets behind home plate this season. 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Here's Tears for Fears. Everybody Wants to Rule the World. It's on Dubuque's Super Hits 106.

0: Dubuque's Super Hits 106. Pink Floyd, Another Brick in the Wall, Part 2. Music for your generation from Journey on the way next, but here's a segment I like to call Get Off My Lawn, because, man, I am getting super old. Too old for prediction markets. Gen Z and millennials are far more likely to get into prediction markets than their elders. But there's a good chance many are not even making money on the platforms. Nearly a third of Gen Zers at 32% and almost a quarter, 24% of millennials say they are currently or considering putting money into prediction markets or sports betting, according to a Northwestern Mutual study. That's compared with just 17% of all U.S. adults and much smaller shares of Gen Xers and baby boomers. The survey grouped prediction markets and sports betting together when asking if the nearly 4,400 U.S. respondents were involved in various financial activities. Prediction markets have exploded in the U.S. in the last couple of years, with trading volumes expected to nearly quadruple in 2026 from the previous year and hit $1 trillion by 2030. Polymarket and Kalshi dominate the U.S. prediction markets with a combined trading volume of $60 billion so far in 2026. Meanwhile, most traders on prediction market platform Polymarket lose money. Over 100,000 accounts have lost at least $1,000 on Polymarket, more than double the number of accounts that have won as much money. Over 70% of traders on Kalshi have been unprofitable in the past 6 months. The company confirmed it has millions of monthly users, but declined to share further information on how much users lose on contracts on its platform. Many prediction market traders could be joining the platforms due to financial stress. Northwestern Mutual found that among those interested in prediction markets, sports betting, crypto, options, or meme stocks, 80% of Gen Zers and 75% of millennials say it's because they feel financially behind and think these platforms can help them reach their financial goals faster than traditional methods. I mean, they're not necessarily wrong. The stock market is a gamble too, but that's a gamble you can win over the long term. Real gambling is not, okay? Although it is a lot of fun. Predicting that the Dow will continue to grow over the next 30 years is a very safe bet. But it's so boring, right? Betting $1,000 on Taylor Swift getting pregnant by the end of the year is way more entertaining. But that would probably depend on, you know, how the Chiefs do this season, and even the experts can't predict that. Dubuque Super Hits 106.
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27: Here's your Super Hits 106 Tri-State Forecast. Lows dip down to about 46 tonight under partly cloudy skies. Sunshine mixed with clouds at times again tomorrow. Slight chance of rain showers. Daytime highs approaching 69. Lows dip down to about 40 tomorrow night, mainly clear skies. Daytime highs approaching 61 Sunday under mainly sunny skies. 62 Monday. Currently 71. I'm Staff Meteorologist Paul Trombley.

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2: You know who's my queen? I'll tell you who's my queen. My mom. She's 87 years old. Yeah. 87 years old. I'm a good son, people. You know what I did for my mom? I built her a ramp. Yeah. It was time for her to come back in. That's right. For 2 years, she was feral and wild, living in the yard. She was naked. I was afraid. But now she's back in and better than ever. Old people, they need companionship. Loneliness, that's right, is one of the big killers of elderly. Loneliness and salt. Loneliness. I'm a good son. I would not put up with that. You know what I did? I signed her up for OnlyFans. Yeah, that's what I did. I did the photography. I took a tasteful pic. I'm talking very tasteful. Of her trying to get out of her shower chair. And you know what? Like a mermaid. Yes. She looked like a mermaid. By that I mean wet and she couldn't walk. Either way. Can a boy love his mother anymore? Is that a crime?

Dubuque's Super Hits 106 Prince 1999. Good afternoon to you. On the way this hour, we'll hear from the Romantics. We'll have music for your generation from Billy Joel. Plus, men in Russia are voluntarily getting cauliflower ear procedures to look like MMA fighters and instill fear in others. Oh, somewhere in Branson, Missouri, Yakov Smirnoff is saying, "What a country!" Dubuque Super Hits 106 on air, online at superhits106.com, and on the Dubuque Super Hits 106 mobile app. Here's Hootie and the Blowfish. 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

0: to Buick's Super Hits 106, The Romantics, What I Like About You, Music for Your Generation for Billy Joel on the way next. Cauliflower ear, also known as auricular hematoma, is a well-documented permanent deformity commonly associated with blunt trauma from contact and combat sports like boxing, MMA, wrestling, or rugby. It occurs when the external portion of the ear is hit or suffers extreme pressure and develops a blood clot or other collection of fluid under the connective tissue around the cartilage. Well, in Russia, cauliflower ears have apparently become a coveted feature. Popular telegram channel Baza recently reported that a growing number of Russian men are paying for procedures to get cauliflower ears and thus instill fear in other men. According to someone claiming to offer cauliflower ear procedures, his service has become so popular that he is fully booked for a month in advance. He charges 6,000 rubles, or about $80 per ear, but adds that clients going for a more impressive visual effect need several sessions to get that seasoned fighter look. Experts warn that such procedures, when conducted by improperly trained personnel, can lead to hearing loss or cartilage inflammation. And at least one psychologist says that the procedure is useless if the recipient lacks the confidence of a real MMA fighter. He said sometimes true strength hides behind a mask of outward composure and absolute tranquility. For example, a person skilled in martial arts may appear indistinguishable from any ordinary person. However, they exude a special calm and confidence that others can intuitively detect. They don't need to display ostentatious masculinity. So what used to be an unwanted side effect of physical trauma is now a coveted beauty trend among Russian men wanting to appear scarier than they are. Look, I've never had to deal with cauliflower ear. I was never a wrestler in high school. In fact, I've never had to deal with cauliflower the food much either, as I cannot stand that vegetable. It's okay raw, but when you cook cauliflower, I think it smells like an MMA fighter's sweat socks. It's disgusting. No matter how much you drown it in cheese, Dubuque Super Hits 106.
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10: Here's your Super Hits 106 Tri-State Forecast. Lows dip down to about 46 tonight under partly cloudy skies. Sunshine mixed with clouds at times again tomorrow. Slight chance of rain showers. Daytime highs approaching 69. Lows dip down to about 40 tomorrow night, mainly clear skies. Daytime highs approaching 61 Sunday under mainly sunny skies. 62 Monday. Currently 71. I'm staff meteorologist Paul Trombley.

Dubuque's Super Hits 106, Billy Joel, Uptown Girl. 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

0: 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Van Morrison, Brown Eyed Girl. 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
15: Here's your Super Hits 106 Tri-State Forecast. Lows dip down to about 46 tonight under partly cloudy skies. Sunshine mixed with clouds at times again tomorrow. Slight chance of rain showers. Daytime highs approaching 69. Lows dip down to about 40 tomorrow night, mainly clear skies. Daytime highs approaching 61 Sunday under mainly sunny skies. 62 Monday. Currently 71. I'm staff meteorologist Paul Trombley.

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Dubuque's Super Hits 106, Duran Duran, Hungry Like the Wolf. Good afternoon to you on the way this hour. We'll hear from Eagle Eye Cherry. 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

0: Dubuque's Super Hits 106 Eagle Eye Cherry. Save tonight. Music for your generation from Joan Jett and the Blackhearts on the way next. The robotics pioneer who helped unleash the Roomba vacuum is now betting that you might one day replace your beloved dog or cat with a robot pet. His name is Colin Engel. He is the inventor of the Roomba. And he recently unveiled a four-legged prototype of his artificial pet called the Familiar. Imagine a creature the size of a bulldog with doe-like eyes and bear cub ears and paws, extending itself into a greeting stretch that invites you to pat its touch-sensitive fake fur. Engel said, "We chose a form factor that's not a human, not a dog, not a cat, because we wanted to steer away from all those preconceptions. This kind of lifelike machine, powered by the latest artificial intelligence technology, would not have been possible when Engel co-founded iRobot back in 1990 or launched the first Roomba in 2002. It's hardly the first effort to build pet-like household robots. Japanese electronics giant Sony, for one, famously introduced a small plastic robotic dog called Aibo in the late 1990s and rebooted the concept in 2018. But Engel believes the Familiar achieves something that simply hasn't existed before. He said the challenge is to make something that's not a watch me toy. This is about having something that you want to hug, you want to pet. When it's happy, that makes you happy. And it is large enough and mobile enough to follow you to the kitchen or drag you off the couch to take a walk. Engel said the robot will make emotive, animal-like sounds, but will not talk. But mimicking a real pet, it has audio input ears and an AI system that can understand you and learn from what you say to it. I don't know. First of all, this thing looks to me like a small dog that's been wrapped up in bandages so that it looks like a mummy of a small dog. And do we really need another device in the house that lets AI eavesdrop on everything we say? Especially when what we say to it will be nothing but, "Good little mummy, robot, doggy, or kitty," or whatever the heck you're supposed to be. Dubuque Super Hits 106.
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7: Here's your Super Hits 106 Tri-State Forecast. Lows dip down to about 46 tonight under partly cloudy skies. Sunshine mixed with clouds at times again tomorrow. Slight chance of rain showers. Daytime highs approaching 69. Lows dip down to about 40 tomorrow night. Mainly clear skies. Daytime highs approaching 61 Sunday under mainly sunny skies. 62 Monday. Currently 71. I'm staff meteorologist Paul Trombley.

Dubuque's Super Hits 106, Joan Jett and the Blackhearts, I Love Rock and Roll. 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
13: Here's your Super Hits 106 Tri-State Forecast. Lows dip down to about 46 tonight under partly cloudy skies. Sunshine mixed with clouds at times again tomorrow. Slight chance of rain showers. Daytime highs approaching 69. Lows dip down to about 40 tomorrow night, mainly clear skies. Daytime highs approaching 61 Sunday under mainly sunny skies. 62 Monday. Currently, it's 69 degrees. I'm staff meteorologist Paul Trombley.

Dubuque's Super Hits 106 Survivor Eye of the Tiger. Good afternoon to you. You've been with Johnny Page this afternoon. Good to have you along again. We'll do this whole thing again on Monday at 3 on Super Hits 106. Have yourselves a great evening, a great weekend, and a very happy Mother's Day. Here's Donna Lewis. I love you always, forever on Dubuque's Super Hits 106. Music for your generation. 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